0: 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I mean, like, we've ignored several people's emails today.
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3: And Switzerland heads to Kansas City to meet Messi and Argentina.
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Q95, it's Battle. I'm not going to lie. I got very excited when I saw the announcement. Garth Brooks is going on tour and he's doing arenas. And his first stop is going to be at Gainbridge. And he's bringing back the guitar dome spaceship looking thing from the 90s. Oh, I'm stoked for that. It's Q95. It's Battle and the Cranberries.

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Wrapping things up here on your Tuesday night. It's Q95. My name is Battle. Appreciate you letting me hang out. It's been fun. We'll do it again tomorrow night. I'll see you back in here at 7. 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

0: Q95, Billy Idol, who admits in a recent autobiography he shouldn't be with us. 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
1: If you're ever attacked by a dog and it's biting you and it won't let go, stick your finger in its butt. 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
1: I would go. 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
2: Oh, I would
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2: 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Those are good.
1: Oh, yeah.
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3: Don't eat the chicken tacos.
1: Fresh as you'll ever have. 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

5. 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

0: I learned this on Judge Judy rerun the other day. If you're ever attacked by a dog and it's biting you and it won't let go, stick your finger in its butt. It will let go immediately.
1: 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That would be tough if it's biting you.
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0: I'm telling you, there was a dog trainer on there, and they're like, no, that's how you get them to release.
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3: 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Here's Christy.
2: Q95 weather calls for hazy sunshine today and a high of 88. Humidity returns. Sorry. Tonight down to 70. Partly cloudy, 89 tomorrow. Girly. Very pleasant, 65.
4: Thank you very much, Christy.
2: Sure.
4: Couple things. Summer officially here. And money for summer coming up starting next week. Once again, it'll be $1,000 an hour at stake. We'll give you some details on that as it comes around. In the meantime, a lot of great shows on the way, including The Strokes. And Gunner has an opportunity for you to get some free tickets to check out The Strokes at the Ruoff coming up Wednesday, July 15th. Last time I saw The Strokes, it was an incredible show.
2: Mm-hmm.
4: The lead singer was so drunk.
3: Oh.
4: The roadies had to come out with a flashlight to find the microphone. God, that was a great time. Apparently, he sobered up a little bit. Should be a killer show.
3: So what was your favorite song they performed? Or what was your favorite vomit?
4: It was a wonderful,
3: okay,
4: good time. Mellencamp tickets, et cetera, et cetera, at Q95.com. 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
2: Howdy.
3: Howdy do. There's Josh Arnold.
5: Hi.
3: There's Ace Cosby.
6: Hello.
3: I'm Chick McGee. Hello, Tom.
4: I did learn something.
5: Tell us.
3: And in your travels?
4: Yeah, again, no big deal. I understand. You know, with all the problems in the world, my plane not taking off, not a big thing. But it did take me 36 hours to get home from a place that's a one-hour flight from Miami.
3: You know, Josh and I were talking about this. Why didn't you just rent a car and drive?
5: Yeah, yeah, it didn't make any sense.
4: Well, we essentially rented a plane.
3: Oh.
5: Well, okay. The car would have been cheaper.
3: The car would have been way cheaper.
4: Well, actually,
3: what
4: if the
3: hell?
4: If the plane had gone, we would have missed our connection. So we decided then we were going to drive from Charlotte. So it would have been a...
3: Yeah, I looked it up actually when you were texting. It
5: says, that's lengthy.
3: A fat nine from Charlotte.
4: Yeah, well, yeah. Kelly had to do that last year. I think. But here's the lesson I learned.
3: Okay.
4: These days, as you know, everybody is trying to go places without taking any luggage.
2: Mm-hmm.
4: So everyone's got a lot of...
2: Carry-on.
4: Carry-on. I get it. It's fine.
3: Trying to save some bucks.
4: Yeah, sure, but I mean, everybody does it. I had nothing but a carry-on.
3: Nice.
4: But then I packed everything so that I had a pair of underwear, clean underwear for each day. You follow me here.
2: Oh, you're out of underwear.
3: In your carry-on.
4: Just enough.
5: Yeah. Mm-hmm,
2: just enough. No extras.
3: I hope this ends with a shart. That's all I hope.
4: But among other things... I had my little medication that I take.
3: Oh, okay.
4: I had my little slots of the pills.
3: Oh, right. The pill caddy, yeah.
4: But it was just before I left for the plane to leave, I used up my toothpaste, no problem, tossed it.
3: Boom.
4: Had a disposable razor, had a nice shave.
3: Out of here.
2: Oh, you mean while you were in the Bahamas, you threw all that away, yes.
4: And everything timed out. Had my last clean shirt. And I'd also, when I repacked it, I don't know if you do this, but after you wear something when you're packing, you roll it.
2: Sure.
4: Just so it takes up less space. Cram that suitcase.
3: What? That's a good idea. I'd love to do that.
4: It's a good idea if you don't find yourself
3: delayed
4: 12 hours later.
2: Needing a shirt.
4: And a lot less money in your pocket needing a shirt because you've... Oh, did I mention that there was a wet bathing suit in there? So
3: it's going to be gooey.
4: Man. Yeah, so, yeah. So I've learned a couple things. One... Take a nice plastic bag to put your wet bathing suit in.
2: I always do that.
4: And I should have thought of that.
2: Mm-hmm.
4: But also, just in case, you might want to have an extra outfit.
2: And a couple extra days of pills.
3: Okay, first of all, you being a guy, you need to use other terms other than outfit.
2: You don't like outfit?
4: Oh, sorry.
3: Men don't wear outfits.
5: We say get up.
3: Yeah. That's right. Check out my get up from head to toe. I think IC says that.
2: Okay.
4: By the way, has anybody ever experienced this? You're with your girlfriend or wife, whatever, and she...
3: Certainly, whatever.
4: You get... Hey,

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0: 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It's the Bob and Tom Show. Here's Tom.
1: I miss the mellifluous tones of Ace Cosby. Yeah, Ace, how are you?
0: Good.
1: Oh, good. That's nice to see you.
0: Good.
1: Now, we have some cool stuff coming up, including Strokes tickets. I love the Strokes. They're going to be, you know where they're going to be.
2: I think he likes the name.
3: His kids
2: like him.
3: Yeah, you know. He went once.
2: You're being a good dad.
1: I've seen him twice.
3: Well, really?
1: You can see him, courtesy of Gunner. Coming
0: That's right.
1: Up. They're going to be at the Ruoff Wednesday, July 15th. They're also going to be at Red Rock.
2: Welcome back to the Bob and Tom Show in the O'Reilly Auto Parts Studios. Christy Lee at the news desk.
3: Hi.
2: Josh Arnold.
4: Hello.
2: There he is. There's Ace Cosby.
4: Hey.
2: I'm Chick McGee. And Tom, I understand you were somewhat waylaid in the Bahamas.
1: Yeah, and I got another travel tip for everybody.
3: All okay.
1: Right. And again, I'm not complaining. I understand. In the grand scheme of things, no big deal. But we spent all day Monday and all day Tuesday traveling. We could have flown to New Zealand, but we were only, 90 miles off of the coast of Miami. But another travel tip. As I had mentioned earlier, I had everything kind of timed out. So I threw away my razor, the last of the little mini toothpaste.
3: Sure. Yep.
1: I was wearing my last clean bit of clothing, and then we ended up having to go back to a hotel and blah, blah. I'd also timed it out financially with respect to cash.
3: Mm-hmm.
1: So I'd gone to the ATM here in the USA,
2: sure,
1: and gotten various
3: tip money.
1: Yeah, and you need to have a lot of fives and tens and twenties.
3: Mm-hmm.

0: Q95, it's the Bob and Tom Show. Here's Christy.
1: Q95 weather, hazy sunshine and 88 today. A little more humidity. And tonight down to 70, partly cloudy, 89 Thursday. Currently, we have 65 degrees.
2: How about this for a slogan?
1: What?
2: For Wasson's? How about, what's up? Wasson.
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3: Go in there and say Wasson. Tom told me to say Wasson.
2: I know they're great, and they understand what kind of plants actually grow here, which is very nice important to know.
1: Yeah, especially when you have a home like we have and landscaping that was non-existent and very little sunshine. 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You're going to be able to follow the transformation of my landscape and see what Wasson can do for you. They really do great work. Jose and his team and Kylie and everybody, they were great. And I can't recommend them enough. I actually now have a hemlock tree. Is that poisonous hemlock?
2: Yeah.
0: Deadly, yeah.
3: It goes with the witch's brand.
1: There you go, Andy.
2: Probably shouldn't have said that
1: out loud.
2: Look at
1: that hemlock.
2: We're in the homicide investigation.
3: Yeah, right. That's how they catch you every time. Hey, welcome back to the Bob and Tom Show in the O'Reilly Auto Parts Studios. Christy Lee at the news desk.
1: Hello.
3: There's Josh Arnold.
4: Yo, yo.
3: Oh. There's Ace Cosby.
5: Hello.
3: I'm Chick McGee. I got a letter here. Dear Bob and Tom Show, here we go. Hmm. Last week you were discussing the chicken dance.
1: Yeah.
3: And other wedding dances with Travis and Taylor being married. I think, and Josh offered up, did you do the duck dance?
4: Right.
3: And we kind of sort of know it as I'd never heard of the duck dance.
2: I'm not familiar with the duck dance.
1: None of us were, except for Josh.
3: This, of course, is the chicken dance, and it's been augmented slightly. If you can hear where we changed.
2: Okay. Okay.
3: So.

0: And for adults with type 2 diabetes and known heart disease, Jardiance can lower the risk of cardiovascular death, too. 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
2: 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A cigarette?
0: Yeah, right.
1: Coming up, we're going to talk movies. We're going to talk about Brian Johnson. And have you heard of the thing called the divorce ring? We have that coming up.
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1: Yeah, a thing.
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0: 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It's the Bob and Tom Show. Here's Christy.
1: Q95 weather. Hazy sunshine today with a high of 88. Tonight down to 70. Partly cloudy, 89 tomorrow, 72 currently.
2: Thanks very much, Christy. The mellifluous tones of Christy Lee.
1: Oh, that's kind
2: that's
1: of
2: her
1: you.
2: Right
1: Thank
2: there.
1: You.
2: They're so nice.
3: Look at that, fully clothed for once.
2: You got your
1: for once.
2: Yeah, what the hell's going on? I missed one day, and all of a sudden, Christy decides to put her clothes on.
3: She did it nude yesterday.
1: That's yeah, awesome.
2: It's amazing.
1: It.
3: We couldn't. We couldn't stop her.
2: Echoey in here.
1: Oh my God!
2: See, if you thought it couldn't you thought it couldn't get worse.
3: Just a hint of it.
2: I don't know how that happened. I blame Josh.
3: It just fell out of your mouth.
2: That's my new go-to.
3: It is my fault.
2: I blame Josh.
3: Ding-a-ling! Hi, welcome back, ding-a-lings. We're in the O'Reilly Auto Parts Studios, and this is the Bob and Tom Show. Hello, Christy Lee.
1: Hi, chick.
3: She's at the news desk, clothed this morning. There's Josh Arnold.
4: Yeah. Hello there.
3: There's Ace Cosby.
1: Yeah, I got crepey overnight.
3: You got what?
1: Crepey. Women get crepey. It's awful.
3: What does that mean?
1: Crepey skin, like it's loose and it just crepes.
3: Like ashy? Like dry?
1: No,
4: I don't see it on you. My grandma had crepey skin and I still don't see it.
1: If I go upside down, you would.
3: Like crepe paper.
4: Yeah.
1: Yeah.
3: Well, tell, what's it, Tony? What is it?
1: Andy?
3: Yeah. Andy, tell him not turn you upside down. You won't go. Are you familiar with this?
1: Have you ever done Pilates, Tom, though, and you're in a position and you go, I don't look like that. You ever done that?
2: I remember I wake up in the morning, I look in the mirror, and I go, who the hell's that guy?
3: Yeah. Yeah.
2: Whatever happened to
1: what
2: him?
1: What happened?
2: Yeah. Okay.
3: I have noticed I got some sag. So it looks like a balloon that's been deflated.
2: No. there's an invention we need.
3: Yeah.
1: Yeah.
2: The mirror you look
1: up.
2: Into, and in real time, it takes you back 40 years.
1: Yeah, pumps you up.
2: Yeah, there you go.
1: That'd be nice.
2: That would be great. It,
3: you're a bad bitch. Go out there and make it a great day.
1: Yeah.
2: It talks to you?
3: Yeah.
2: Yeah, go for it, bitch.
3: Positive,
4: bitch.
3: Nothing but positive regard and motivational thoughts.
4: You don't need a different image. You just have those thoughts and messages.
1: Reinforcement.
3: Yeah. It won't help.
4: It's called cognitive behavioral therapy.
1: Put the little notes on your mirror every day.
3: It won't help at all.
2: Yeah, pretty soon AI will do all that for you.
4: Oh, I don't want it.
1: No,
4: I want to know what I look like.
3: What's his name is right because didn't we stay in a hotel somewhere where the big deal was the little tiny TV in the mirror?
1: Yes,
3: remember this?
1: Yes,
3: and they like made a big deal out of it, and it was like I don't know, maybe about the size of two decks of cards.
2: Yeah,
3: it was like the top
4: so while you're getting ready, you can watch the news.
3: You can watch the news there in the mirror.
1: Well,
2: it was stupid.
3: But it was a horrible picture. And,
2: yeah, just get a separate TV.
3: Yeah.
2: You don't have to combine everything.
3: Hang that in the corner. Yeah, or whatever.
2: Yeah. We had to get the, at the hotel where we were, they didn't have the TV on much, but I did want to watch something, and they had to send a guy over to get the TV going.
3: Even on vacation, you have issues with the TV.
2: In my defense, and I'm not joking.
3: All right.
2: Okay, so the TV was in the corner of the room hanging from the wall.

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1: Well, thank you very much, Ace Cosby.
2: Tom, did you hear that? 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
1: Oh, it is?
2: Yeah, 9:47.
1: Oh.
2: The time,
1: okay.
2: Baby.
1: What's the temperature, though?
3: Temperature's 78.
1: Those are distinctly different numbers, aren't
3: yeah.
1: they?
3: Yeah. Okay. We don't want it to be 94.7 at this time.
1: 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Stopping once again, he'll be at the Ruoff Music Center Saturday evening, July 18th. That's just around the corner. Also, Gunner's got tickets for the Strokes. That'll be July 15th at the Ruoff.
2: 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Christy Lee at the news desk.
3: Hello.
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0: of 88. Tonight down to 70. Partly cloudy, 89 on Thursday. Currently, sunshine and 80.
1: Thank you very much, Christy Lee. A nice day today. Good planting weather. I mentioned that because Christy Lee's getting all kinds of cool stuff planted at her house.
0: 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They're great, great to work with. Kylie is wonderful. Her team is great. And we're very excited.
1: And they hated all my input when I said, how about going with Waz Up?
0: Yeah, they didn't care
1: for
0: that.
1: They said, no, that's stupid. Well, I'm sorry. But you do such nice work with your plants. I thought perhaps. Yeah. Well. Gunner, this afternoon, tickets. This time we're talking about the Strokes. Great band. They're going to be at the Ruoff, and that's going to be happening Wednesday evening, July 15th. Also, Q95.com, register to win John Mellencamp tickets, Holiday World tickets, Motley Crue tickets, and Australian Pink Floyd tickets. 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Speaking of John, here he is, John Mellencamp, Q95.

young Mr. John Mellencamp. He is going to play his hometown show, essentially, coming up next weekend at Ruoff. 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Good morning, it's Allie. We're not

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2: What we've got here is failure to communicate. Some men you just can't reach. So you get what we had here last week, which is the way he wants it. Well, he gets it.

wrapped up for the FIFA World Cup yesterday, and Argentina came storming back against Egypt to advance as the defending champions. And then Switzerland also advanced. So Switzerland will face Argentina in the quarters. Quarters start tomorrow, though, with France and Morocco going at it. Q95, it's Tom Petty, and we're not stopped.

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0: Indianapolis Indians are celebrating 3 decades playing baseball at Victory Field. So this weekend, they're going to have an anniversary fireworks situation, live concert as a part of the festivities. 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

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Now, he passed away at the age of 33 back in 1980. 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

mostly sunny and hot today. Chance of a stray storm popping up. 88 is our high. A little warmer for tomorrow. Back into the mid-80s for Friday with more chance of showers and thunderstorms. Q95, it's Heart.

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Q95 and the Indians took down the Mud Hens 9-3 to open up that series at Victory Field last night. So they've won 3 of their last 4. That series continues into the weekend. Q95.

0: Bridge in Indy closing for most of the month. Indianapolis Department of Public Works shut down the 64th Street Bridge over Crooked Creek on Monday. And crews are going to be completing the mill and overlay as part of the work on the north side of the Circle City. And work is expected to be done by the end of the month if all goes well and weather cooperates. Q95.
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0: hard to believe that Mike D of the Beastie Boys, after all the years of the Beastie Boys and since the Beastie Boys have ceased really to be a band, has never put out a solo album. 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Q95.
1: Yeah!

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We're going to give you the first listen. We'll world premiere the full album. We're going to run it front to back in its entirety, midnight, Thursday into Friday. 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Q90.

Osbourne over the weekend posted up about Ozzy. This past weekend would have been their 46th wedding anniversary. So obviously her first anniversary without Ozzy. May he rest in peace. Q95 non

cost of mailing a letter is likely to go up next week. U.S. Postal Service is going to raise the cost of a forever stamp to 82 cents starting on Sunday, pending approval by the Postal Regulatory Commission. That's a 4-cent increase. Q95.

The World Cup continues. Yesterday was the last day of the round of 16, so no matches today for the first time in a long time. Quarterfinals start tomorrow. One match in Foxborough. It's going to be France versus Morocco. 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

0: French men's national team's big loss to Belgium on Monday was watched by 30 million viewers on Fox. 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And the record that it beat was for the game last week when U.S. played Bosnia-Herzegovina. 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
9: 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The winner of tomorrow's match will play the winner of Spain-Belgium in the semifinals.
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It's a perfect song to celebrate that we are past the halfway mark on the work week. I know the 5-day work weeks that follow the 4-day work week always a little extra tough. 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

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So pretty much karma

0: Q95, and the Strokes are going to be at Ruoff next week, and we're getting you in. In fact, they're going to be at Ruoff 1 week from today. 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

Bon Jovi played their first show in their residency, and that was their first show since Bon Jovi's vocal cord procedure. 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

in Vegas. The Pacers will get cranked up on Friday. I've heard they're going to try the one free throw rule during the summer league. That's where a free throw can be worth 1, 2, or 3 points, but there's only ever one free throw. Pacers take on the Cavaliers Friday in Vegas. 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
1: He's got holes in his jeans, and you can hear him from a mile away. 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
2: Yeah, let's get this thing rolling. You know, I'm going to be going to like a college reunion thing this upcoming weekend, so I'm taking a couple of days off. And I read this story. A new Gallup poll came out today. A record number of Americans

0: taking GLP-1 drugs for weight loss. 11% of Americans are doing this right now. 2 years ago, it was only 4% of Americans. So if you went to college with me and you used to be a big fatty and you're taking this drug, please tell me when I see you again. I don't want to ask if you have cancer. It's very unnerving. Tell your family, tell your friends, let them know. It's spooky to see the super skinny people out there. All right. Hey, stick around. We're going to fatten up your rock diet. 1 hour commercial free next.
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4: Tigers pitcher Justin Verlander announcing his retirement at the end of the season. He's been named to the All-Star team as a legacy pick. The Marlins, Brewers, and Red Sox all trying for their fifth consecutive wins tonight. Former Stanford All-American Arthur Ferry of Great Britain stunning number 9 seed Flavio Cavoli in straight sets to move into the Wimbledon semifinals. Alexander Zverev beat Taylor Fritz of the United States. I'm Frank Aaron.
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10: 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Kylian Mbappe in France will take on Morocco in the quarterfinals tomorrow.
11: 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France finally in front!
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$1,000. What could you do with that? 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

0: Now, you've heard me mention before that my first concert, I was a little kid in the 70s. My parents took me to Neil Diamond at Chicago Stadium. I love this from the Talk Back Mike.
1: Hey, Gunner, this is Mike. My first concert was REO Speedwagon. They were just starting to get big. I only remember half of it because I was 15, and my older brother introduced me to marijuana. So it was an awesome concert for what I do remember.
0: Well, thank you, Mike. Oh, you gotta love big brothers, right? Or big sisters. Great memory if you got one. First concerts. Talk Back Mike on the app.

All AC/DC gearing up their North American tour. Going to be in Columbus, Ohio, Ohio Stadium. That'll be next Wednesday night. Of course, we've got our Notre Dame date on September 4th. Highway to Hell, 1 hour commercial.

0: calling. Are we reaching? He keeps hanging up. And it's a man answering.
1: Hey, the Powerball drawing tonight, $434 million. That'll be 11 o'clock. And Mega Millions, we had no winner the other night. So Friday evening, $604 million in the jackpot. 1 hour, commercial free.

0: right, so coming up next, I've got the gift of free music for you. What do you think?
1: No way. Yeah, that's so cool.
0: Well, that guy's creepy, but on... Go away. Stop listening to our station. Coming up on the other side of the break, tickets for the Strokes. 1 week from tonight, the 15th, out at Ruoff.

right, here we go. Oh, I got tickets for you to see the Strokes at Ruoff Music Center next Wednesday, the 15th. You know what? I'm going to give away two pair right now. Give me caller 9, give me caller 10, 239-1095. Caller 8, got nothing for you.

0: right, let's get a couple of strokes winners. Hello, Q95. Who's this?
1: Matt Taylor.
0: Hey, Matt, you are caller 9.
1: All right.
0: Yes, Matt, you're going to go see the Strokes next Wednesday night. Matt, I need you to hold on the line, okay? I got to get caller 10. He's a winner, too.
1: Thank you.
0: All right, hold on. Q95, who's this?
2: Cole.
0: Cole, you're caller 10.
2: Oh.
0: That means you're a winner today. I'm giving away 2 pair.
2: Oh, shit. Hell yeah. Right on.
0: Yeah, hell yeah. You're going to be out there seeing the Strokes next Wednesday night.
2: Oh, my wife will be excited, that's for sure.
0: Well, that's a good thing. We like to call these tickets the panty dropper. You guys are going to have a blast. Who do you love rocking with and winning tickets from?
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The Fever continue their four-game road trip tonight. They're in L.A. looking for their third win in a row. Going to be a late start against the Sparks. 10 o'clock, Caitlin Clark hopeful to return from a back injury that she's been battling.

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0: Cube 95 Rocks and Bon Jovi. It's Gunner. Well, we found out earlier this week the Jim Irsay collection sold for a record $105 million. Now, it was a months-long undertaking. Five different auctions, 404 lots sold, almost 30 records set. But a couple of the really cool items, and I didn't know that Jim Irsay had these. Here in our 250th year as a country, he had a letter from George Washington to Thomas Jefferson discussing a draft of the U.S. Constitution. And then in the Abraham Lincoln realm, Jim had a pair of tickets to Ford's Theater, dated April 14th, 1865, the night that Abraham Lincoln was assassinated. How cool is that? I wonder if Joe Biden remembers being there that night, huh?
1: Coming to you.

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2: Our forecast this evening, it is going to remain humid overnight down to 69, and then thunderstorms in the area beginning tomorrow afternoon through Saturday afternoon. It will be hot and humid for Thursday with a high around 90.
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So what do you think about the hologram rock star thing? 4th of July, there was a Charlie Daniels hologram at Fort Campbell, Kentucky, performing. Apparently, Elton John has entered into a contract with a forthcoming casino in Vegas for a hologram show. I don't like it. Don't like it at all. And, you know, Sharon Osbourne talking about some kind of Ozzy hologram thing. No!

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0: Cube 95 Rocks, Jimi Hendrix, it's Gunner. Well, the Emmy nominations came out today, leading the way with 25 nominations, The Pitt on HBO, followed with 24 nominations, the final season of Hacks with Jean Smart, which is absolutely hilarious. And congratulations to North Central's own Chase Infinity. She got a Best Actress in a Drama nomination for the sequel to The Handmaid's Tale, The Testaments, on Hulu.
1: New

Tonight's Powerball drawing is going to be for a cool $434 million. 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
1: Some rich people things actually aren't as expensive as they seem. 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
12: 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It's a rematch of a semifinal from the last World Cup, where France came away with the 2-0 win. French star Kylian Mbappe trails Argentina's Lionel Messi by one goal in the race for the Golden Boot. Mbappe has 7 goals in the tournament.
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1: Hey, what's going on? It's battle question of the day. What is something that you've done just once that made you say, never again? Matthew, what was that for you, friend?
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1: See, I've had Malort before, and thanks, Matthew. It is the most vile and disgusting thing ever. I think that Malort, you could pour it in a truck and it would run on that instead of gas.